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That's when I knew that your heart was scarring. 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And you started

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0: Master Instagram, cause you can instigate a follow.
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I haven't seen bro in a while, but that nigga wild, I'm not in a rush to. People keep telling me smile, but bro is on trial, the shit to adjust to. I don't need security to ride around town, we can fly downtown, just us two. Unless you know the G-Way handshake when we go to shake hands.